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98.1. 100% rock. 100% of the time. 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

Okay, so this is really exciting, and I don't remember since working here doing something like this, but Eagle 98.1 wants to send you to Talladega, and I hear Talladega is so much fun, especially for people who are NASCAR fans, but for anybody, Talladega is a great time. So race weekend is October 23rd through the 25th, and we've got your chance to be there for all 3 days.

said, are you gonna be my girl? One, two, three, take my hand and come with me, because you look so fine that I really wanna make you mine. I said, you look so fine that I really wanna make you mine. Come on and get your kicks. Now you don't need money with a face.

this Thursday, October 8th, is the Bill versus Wade showdown. Will Wade makes his return to McNeese, and we want to send you there in style with an overnight stay at the Golden Nugget, and we want to put you close to the action with tickets to the Bill versus Wade showdown, and it is going to be at the Legacy Center.

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I'll hand things off to Chris Marler at 2 p.m., so stay tuned right here on Eagle 98.1.

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And Eagle 98.1 wants to send you. 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